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It's Elle's joining you for your Saturday morning here on Kistory R&B. I want to know how you're spending it. Are you having a chilled one? Maybe you're still in bed, or you're making some breakfast, or you've been up grafting, getting the cleaning done, getting all the admin out the way so you can have the best weekend possible. I am here all the way up until 2 p.m. Let's kick things off with some Snoop

the next 4 hours. We are going to spend Saturday morning into Saturday afternoon together with some great music. And speaking of this great music, just in case you don't make it home tonight, I'm going to make love to you for the last time, or like it's the last time. Anyway, you know.

0: as well. Now, on the way, I'm going to say this is my favorite breakup song. It's from Toni Braxton. And last year it went semi-viral around Halloween because someone's ex, a certain someone in the public eye's ex, dressed up as Toni Braxton from the video and decided to do the dance. I'm going to let you guess what it is.
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She really is undefeated. Missy Elliott with the classic Work It there for your Saturday morning. It's Kiss Tree R&B. It's Elle's with you. How are you spending your Saturday morning? Are you chefing it up in the kitchen? I know I've got my friend Rebecca who listens to the show every Saturday. She's probably cooking breakfast for her husband right now. So if that is you, shout out to you. I'm quite jealous. Save me a plate is all I got to say. It's Elle's with you. Some Justin Timberlake and Jay-Z now. Suit and tie. I can't wait.

0: with Rock the Boat for your Saturday morning here on Kiss Tree R&B. Now, I love a weekend, like the best of them, but do you know what I love more than just a normal weekend? One where you could win some life-changing cash.
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0: Yes, this May, there is more opportunity to win some life-changing cash. Now, yesterday, we paid out £350,000. 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It's over 18s only and lines close at 5pm on Wednesday, the 20th of May. 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

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One of my toxic traits is that I think I can sing like Lauryn Hill, especially when I'm in the car. I will sing along to this track from the Fugees and think that I

0: going into the final part of your Saturday morning. On the way, I've got some Kerry Hilson, some Kid Ink, and a big one from Brandy as well.
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9: 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I've got you covered. On the way, some Kid Ink, Usher and Tinashe with a nice throwback. But first, let's get into this one from Timbaland, Kerry Hilson, The Way I Are.
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It's Elle's with you on Kistry R&B. Welcome to your Saturday morning. Some brandy. What about us to kick off the second hour of my show? If you've just joined, I am keeping you company all the way up till 2 p.m. However you're spending your day, if you're having a nice, relaxed, chilled one, maybe you had a long week at work and you just need to recharge, or you're heading out today, you've got someone's birthday. I feel like this time of year is filled with birthdays, hen do's, you name it, it's happening. It's May after all. Summer is just around the corner. Right, this next track is one of my introductions to R&B, I would say, when I was younger. I still remember hearing it for the first time, and I love it to this day. Maya, Case of the X.

0: It's Elle's with you till 2 p.m. React there. And before that, of course, Mark Morrison, Return of the Mac. On the way, if I told you, ladies, leave your man at home. The club is full of ballers. What song from Destiny's Child do you think I'm going to play for you?
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I'm doing the same thing from the studio, obviously with the microphone down for your own benefit, because I don't think you'd want me to ruin a Mariah Carey classic with We Belong Together. But I'm having a great time nonetheless with you. Kistry R&B.

0: featuring Justin Timberlake with the triple threat of love, sex, and magic. Maybe we'll add one more thing into the mix as well. Some life-changing cash. History R&B. Mega May. Oh yes, just yesterday we paid out £350,000 and on Wednesday we're upping it to £400,000. 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

I can't think of a better Saturday morning than Miguel serenading me, to be honest. Adorn there. It's Kiss G R&B. It's Elle's with you. And if you're heading to a hen do this weekend, then I've got the hen do official anthem. It's the national anthem of hen do's. Genuine, of course.

0: Jordan Sparks and Chris Brown, Nowhere. And before that, as I said, the national anthem of Hindus, Genuine with Pony. It's Els on Kisri R&B. We're nearly halfway through the show already, hitting your Saturday afternoon very shortly. On the way, I've got some Nelly hot in here. We've got some Mary J. Blige. And a big one from Kelly Rowland as well.
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0: literally your Saturday afternoon here on Kistry R&B. It's Elle's with you for the next 2 hours. I've got some great music on the way. So if you're heading out for a birthday, for some drinks, a hen do, or you're just having a chilled one at home, I've got you covered. Let's kick things off with some Nelly.
1: 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Oh.

Bridge as well. And we are going straight into this next track from the Destiny's Child member that I always used to play, because I've got red hair, so I was automatically Kelly Rowland all the time. I actually quite liked it. I even cut my hair short like

0: Luke Cantrell, Sean Paul there with Breathe. Before that, some Rihanna with Rude Boy as well. You're listening to Elle's with you on Kistry R&B. Now, on the way, I've got to shout out one of my friends. You know who you are, because every time we do karaoke, she requests Cisco with Fong Song, and I'm going to be playing it for you up next.
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you know what? Gone are the days where I could commit to both AM and PM, Christina Milian. It's got to be one or the other now. I do love a day celebration, starting in the AM, in bed by 10 PM. If that is what you're planning on doing today, I hope that I am keeping you company, soundtracking your Saturday afternoon. It's Elle's with you here on Kiss 3 R&B till 2 PM. Some B.O.B. and actually one of my favourite vocalists of all time in Hayley Williams' Aeroplanes.

0: ourselves with you on Kistory R&B. Some Fat Man Scoop there for your Saturday afternoon. Now, I want to make your Saturday afternoon that little bit better with some cash.
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1: 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R&B, old school,
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with Heartbreaker. Before that, some Neo as well. And shout out to you if you managed to go and watch the Akon and Neo tour last week. I went to see it and I think it might be one of my favorite tours I've been to for a while. I forget how many songs each of them had. And the crowd was just amazing as well. It's Elle's with you here on Kiss3 R&B. Usher and Will.i.am now, who I think would be great

0: the wonderful Alicia Keys there. I don't know if you managed to see, but she did a duet of Fallen with Ray this week. Go and watch it if you haven't already. The way that their voices complement each other, oh, it gave me goosebumps. It's Elle's with you on Kistry R&B, heading into the final hour of the show very shortly. On the way as well, I've got some Justin Timberlake, some Beyonce, and switching the vibe up slightly with some Terror Squad.
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Way I'm looking at you, what I keep looking at me. 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It's just Justin.

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And I've never looked back. I just love it. Terror Squad. Lean Back on Kistry R&B. Before that, some Beyonce with Love on Top as well. It's Elle's with you all the way up until 2 p.m. Some Tweet and Missy Elliott now.

0: Keisha White for your Saturday afternoon here on Kiss Tree R&B. And before that, SWV with Right Here, which of course samples Michael Jackson's Human Nature. And I don't know if you're like me, but ever since I watched the Michael Jackson movie a few weeks ago, can't stop thinking about him. I'm doing deep dives, listening to all the music, back to front, watching live performances. Are we in this together?
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0: 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So if it's you, all you've got to do is pick up the phone and you'll instantly get 400 grand sent straight to your account, which for me sounds like a good opportunity.
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2: This is what I class as a perfect out. What was that Gary Barlow meme from last year? This is my idea of a perfect day out. Miguel, sure thing on a Saturday afternoon is my idea of a perfect afternoon, to be honest. It's Elle's with you on Kiss Tree R&B. We've got time for a few more tracks before I leave, so let's get straight into some Blackstreet.

0: 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I'll be back tomorrow morning from 10 a.m. to take you through your Sunday. I hope you have a lovely rest of your day.
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1: Yeah. It's been a ride. I guess I had to go to that place to get to this one. Now some of you might still be in that place. If you're trying to get out, just follow me.

0: R&B.
1: Maybe it's time for a new one. Maybe you want a bigger one. Or maybe you just had a little one. Maybe you dream about others. Maybe you're in love with another's. Or maybe yours was once your grandmother's. Maybe you just want something to get you from A to B. Or maybe yours got hit by a tree. Or maybe you just want to feel like a G. Whatever your next car need might be, maybe it's time for Auto Trader.
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3: 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I don't know it from the start. 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
10: 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For verification and full terms, visit skybusiness.com.
11: 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And thanks to no hidden fees, there's no more...
12: Guys, found a villa. I'm confirming. Wait. Added fees?
11: We don't do sneaky added fees. So you can go from home to holiday home with no dramas. Yes! On booking.com, finding a holiday home's easy. Booking.com, booking. Yeah.
13: 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What's your gut say? 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
13: 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You belong here. 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
0: 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History. R&B.

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1: Gently unwrap the pack and anticipate that first distinctive chunk of triangular chocolate. 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With Toblerone, there's a lot more to it though, isn't there? It's chocolate made to be munched, chomped, chewed and crunched, like chocolate should be. So it's time to stop holding back and really get stuck in.
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